0: So this is Charlotte, who I'm going to call Charlie. We've just met. I love her already, and I'm hoping she's going to grow big and strong. And every day, I'm going to remember to give her a bit of sunlight, a bit of loving, and a bit of nurture.
1: We run these adoption events where we have this exchange of plants and stories, where people fill out an adoption form. They describe the home that they'll provide for the plant. We make sure they're good plant parents, and we find these plants home, and they also give them a name. So there's real acts of care and connection.

0: 林恩小姐就说呢，他们办这样子的一个认养活动，认养叫做 adoption A-D-O-P-T-I-O-N adoption 活动，可以用 event 这个字，E-V-E-N-T adoption event， 主要就是让大家可以在这个地方来去彼此交换植物或者是照顾植物的一些故事。那你只要呢去填了相关的认养的表格，你就可以把你喜欢的植物带回家。好，填报表格我们可以用 fill out 这样子的一个片语fill out， fill 就是 F-I-L-L out O-U-T 那表格叫做 form F-O-R-M form， 所以它是一个认养表，叫做 adoption form。 这些想要认养的人呢，他必须要先描述一下他要提供这些植物怎么样的一个生活环境，怎么样的一个家这样子。好，描述叫做 describe D-E-S-C-R-I-B-E describe， 提供 provide 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connection。好，我们再听一次哦。
1: So this is Charlotte, who I'm going to call Charlie. We've just met, I love her already, and I'm hoping she's going to grow big and strong. And every day I'm going to remember to give her a bit of sunlight, a bit of loving and a bit of nurture.
2: We run these adoption events where we have this exchange of plants and stories, where people fill out an adoption form, they describe the home that they'll provide for the plant, we make sure they're good plant parents, and we find these plants home, and they also give them a name. So there's real acts of care and connection.
0: 好，现场呢参与认养活动的这位女孩就说 This is Charlotte， 这是夏绿蒂，原本的名字叫夏绿蒂， Who I'm going to call Charlie， 我会称她为 Charlie。 We've just met a lumber already and I'm hoping she's going to grow big and strong。 她说我们刚刚配对成功希望呢未来这个Charlie 可以就是长得非常强壮。 Every day I'm going to remember to give her a bit of sunlight, a bit of loving and a bit of nurture 那未来的每一天我将会记得要让她晒晒太阳给她爱，然后给她很细心的照顾这样子。然后主办这个活动的这个主办人就说 We ran these adoption events where we had this exchange of plants and stories where people fill out an adoption form 他们办这样子的认养活动就是让大家可以做这种植物或者是照顾植物的这种故事的一个交流。那你只要填认养的表格就可以了。They describe the home that they'll provide for the plant. 那这些人必须要去好好描述一下他们要提供这些植物怎么样子的一个生长空间，怎么样的一个家。We make sure they are good plant parents and we find these plants home. And they also give them a name. 然后他们的工作就是要确认说这些人是 会好好照顾植物的父母、然后会帮这些植物找到家之后，他们其实通常都会给植物命名、There's real acts of care and connection. 那这当中其实就真的是、有那种、很深的一个连结跟照顾的关系、哦、好，我们再听一次哦。
1: So this is Charlotte, who I'm going to call Charlie. We've just met. I love her already, and I'm hoping she's going to grow big and strong. And every day, I'm going to remember to give her a bit of sunlight, a bit of loving, and a bit of nurture.
2: We run these adoption events where we have this exchange of plants and stories, where people fill out an adoption form. They describe the home that they'll provide for the plant. We make sure they're good plant parents, and we find these plants home, and they also give them a name. So there's real acts of care and connection.